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5: Fog patches tonight with a low of +5. Tomorrow, it'll be mainly sunny and windy, a high of 21. On Tuesday, sunshine, 24 degrees. Wednesday, a mix of sun and cloud, a high of 25. Current weather conditions can be found anytime on your Discover Estevan app. I'm Judy Peters.
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5: Fog patches tonight with a low of +5. Tomorrow, it'll be mainly sunny and windy, a high of 21. On Tuesday, sunshine, 24 degrees. Wednesday, a mix of sun and cloud, a high of 25. Current weather conditions can be found anytime on your Discover Estevan app. I'm Judy Peters.
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4: Fog patches tonight with a low of +5. Tomorrow it'll be mainly sunny and windy, a high of 21.

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3: Fog patches tonight with a low of plus 5. Tomorrow it'll be mainly sunny and windy, a high of 21. On Tuesday, sunshine, 24 degrees. Wednesday, a mix of sun and cloud, a high of 25. Current weather conditions can be found anytime on your Discover Estevan app. I'm Judy Peters.
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5: Fog patches tonight with a low of +5. Tomorrow it'll be mainly sunny and windy, a high of 21. On Tuesday, sunshine, 24 degrees. Wednesday, a mix of sun and cloud, a high of 25. Current weather conditions can be found anytime on your Discover Esteban app. I'm Judy Peters.
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3: Fog patches tonight with a low of +5. Tomorrow it'll be mainly sunny and windy, a high of 21. Until

0: Tuesday, sunshine, 24 degrees. Wednesday, a mix of sun and cloud, a high of 25. Current weather conditions can be found anytime on your Discover Estevan app. I'm Judy Peters.
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2: Fog patches tonight with a low of +5. Tomorrow it'll be mainly sunny and windy, a high of 21. On Tuesday, sunshine, 24 degrees. Wednesday, a mix of sun and cloud, a high of 25. Current weather conditions can be found anywhere.

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3: Fog patches tonight with a low of +5. Tomorrow, it'll be mainly sunny and windy, a high of 21. On Tuesday, sunshine, 24 degrees. Wednesday, a mix of sun and cloud, a high of 25. Current weather conditions can be found anytime on your Discover Estevan app. I'm Judy Peters.
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4: Fog patches tonight with a low of +5. Tomorrow it'll be mainly sunny and windy, a high of 21. On Tuesday, sunshine, 24 degrees. Wednesday, a mix of sun and cloud, a high of 25. Current weather conditions can be found anytime on your Discover Estevan app. I'm Judy Peters.
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3: Fog patches tonight with a low of +5. Tomorrow it'll be mainly sunny and windy, a high of 21. On Tuesday, sunshine, 24 degrees. Wednesday, a mix of sun and cloud, a high of 25. Current weather conditions can be found anytime on your Discover Estevan app. I'm Judy Peters.
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2: Fog patches tonight with a low of +5. Tomorrow it'll be mainly sunny and windy, a high of 21. On Tuesday, sunshine, 24 degrees. Wednesday, a mix of sun and cloud, a high of 25. Current weather conditions can be found anytime on your Discover Esteban app. I'm Judy Peters.
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0: There's Lainey Wilson, 4x4 by you on Country 106.1. Good morning, I'm Brock Cullen. Hope you're having a fantastic start to your Monday morning. High of 22. Mainly sunny skies, something we haven't seen in a while this morning. We're sitting at 6. And coming up today, we're kicking off the work week with a fun one here on the show. Coming up, we'll be joined by our last Grain Rush winner with Next Acre Real Estate, Ryan Saxon. We'll catch up with Ryan and hear all about his Grain Rush experience. And that's not all. Ralph Smart will also be joining us a little bit later on the show this morning. So stick around. We got plenty coming your way this Monday morning. Let's get this week started.
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0: Lindsay L. right on time on Country 106.1. Good morning. I'm Brock Cullen. Hope you're having a wonderful Monday. Sitting at 6 here. It is a little bit foggy out there this morning today. And today is also a big day for Grain Rush. Our last Grain Rush winner is getting their delivery today, which means we're officially making it 9 out of 9 deliveries with Next Acre Real Estate. 9 winners, 9 deliveries, and 9 farmers getting a little extra love during the harvest season. We've had such a blast surprising and heading over to farms across southeast Saskatchewan the past few days. And today we get to put the finishing touches on this year's Grain Rush. And it's going to be a bittersweet goodbye for Grain Rush. Also, thank you goes out to KFC, Eggum Seed Sales, Red Diamond Exteriors and Renovations, Ponco Tire Inc., Nelson Motors and Equipment, Estevan McDonald's, and UFA.
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2: 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It's important to have your concerns heard about the community and the city. 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
2: Now, your Discover Estevan weather.
5: An early fog should clear, leaving us with plenty of sunshine and a high of 20 today. Tonight clears with a low of 8, then tomorrow is sunny and warmer with a high of 23. Find your full forecast anytime at discoverestevan.com.
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Still breathing. There's Megan Maroney. Am I okay on Country 106.1? Good morning. I'm Bronc Collette. Hope you're having a wonderful Monday. Actually, get to see the sun today. Mainly sunny, high of 22. Here's John Party. Boots off.

0: There's John Party, boots off on Country 106.1. Good morning, I'm Brock Cullen. We're sitting at 6 here in Estevan. And, you know, can we just take a minute to talk about the wasps out there? Because what is going on this year? Earlier in the summer, it felt like we were being absolutely outrun by mosquitoes. And now, apparently, the wasps have decided, you know, it's their turn. And I don't know what it is about these things, but I swear they just know I'm terrified of them. I can't be standing outside minding my own business and suddenly a wasp is always flying directly around my head and you can hear that buzzing in your ear. And I'm trying to stay calm. I'm telling myself, don't swat, just stand there. It'll go away. But then it gets a little too close and sometimes you just got to do the swat. I'm looking for trouble with the wasps apparently. I just want some personal space from them. So if you noticed a ton of them lately, I'm right there with you. Mosquito season kind of had its moment. They're not as bad anymore. Now apparently wasp season, and they're coming for us.
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6: Now, your Discover Estevan weather.
7: We've got a nice day ahead once an early fog clears with mainly sunny conditions and a high of 20. Tonight will be clear as we drop to 8, then tomorrow warms to 23 with plenty of sunshine. Find your full forecast anytime at discoverestevan.com.
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0: Brock Cullen on Country 106. That was Zach McPhee, The Way I Know You Now. Hope you're having a wonderful Monday morning. We're sitting at 6 here, and we're coming up to a great show here in Estevan. And we got a ticket giveaway for Outlaw Country. It's going to be awesome. Day 1 of 5, David James and Big River are coming back to the Orpheum Theater on Saturday, September 26th, for a one-night-only tribute to Johnny Cash and Waylon Jennings. And if you want to be there, you're going to want to be paying attention next hour for our ticket giveaway. 2 huge artists, 1 amazing night, and 5 chances for you to win. We're starting things off with that next hour, so stick around. And also coming up, we're going to be chatting with Ryan Saxon, our last Grain Rush winner.
1: APAS is welcoming a proposed federal tax change that could help farmers invest in new equipment and technology. The federal government's productivity mega deduction is a proposed tax measure that would permanently allow immediate expensing of most depreciable capital investments acquired on or after September 15th, 2026. President Bill Probelsky is pleased with the announcement, noting the deduction would allow producers to write off the full cost of eligible capital purchases in the year they're bought.
2: Farming these days is very capital intensive with

0: purchasing of equipment. You know, it's not unusual for a producer to be looking at, spending $1 million on a piece of equipment. So having the ability to depreciate that total cost of that equipment in the first year of purchase gives that producer a financial tool to manage their tax situation when deciding to make those purchases.
1: For Golden West, I'm Glendalee Allen Vossler.
2: Hey folks, Tade here from Kings in Carlisle. It's officially Basic Girl season in Carlisle. 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Michael's for the caffeine, Kings for the closet. We're Kings in Carlisle, where returns are never a problem.
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0: And in Major League Baseball, the Toronto Blue Jays are 77-79 after beating the Texas Rangers 7-2 yesterday. They're three games out of a final American League wildcard spot with six games remaining. Treyu Savage gets the start tonight against the Baltimore Orioles with the first pitch at 4:35 p.m.
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0: There's some great late September weather on the way, with the warmest temperatures arriving later this week. Today will be mainly sunny with a high of 20, followed by a clear night and a low of 8. Tomorrow reaches 23 with plenty of sunshine. Wednesday climbs to 24. Thursday tops out at 27. Then Friday stays warm at 26 with a mix of sun and cloud. Take the forecast wherever you go. Download the Discover Estevan app and stay weather ready.
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0: that. Happy Monday. This is Daniel Lesplin, and joining us this morning from Murray GM is Neil. How's it going, Neil?
1: Fantastic, Dan. There's no rain today by the looks of it. That's a good thing.
0: Well, yeah, exactly. And we might actually have a full week where we don't see some precipitation. So high five to that. And high five to Canada-wide clearance. It sounds like it's been going great 21 days into September.
1: Yes, absolutely. Canada-wide clearance has been very strong. People have been taking advantage of the enormous discounts that vehicles are availed for. Now, there is I want to go over a few vehicles quickly that have these big discounts. Like 2026 GMC Terrains Equinoxes have a $3,000 discount for Canada-wide clearance. The half-ton trucks have $10,000 clearance on all the half-tons, which are

0: which is a big bonus for people trying to pay cash or trade in the vehicle and then take advantage of the big $10,000 discount, if you will. 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And even on the three-quarter tons, some of them are getting $7,000 discounts on the HD trucks as well. 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

0: On the Water, the James Barker Band on Country 106.1. Good morning. I'm Brock Cullen. Hope you're having a wonderful Monday. We got a high today of 22 this morning. We're sitting at 6, and today is day 1 of 5 to win tickets to Outlaw Country, giving you a chance to win those tickets to see David James and Big River live at the Orpheum Theater in Estevan on Saturday, September 26. 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
5: Now, your Discover Estevan weather.
6: An early fog should clear, leaving us with plenty of sunshine and a high of 20 today. Tonight clears with a low of 8, then tomorrow is sunny and warmer with a high of 23. Find your full forecast anytime at discoverestvan.com.
5: Sunshine, dirt roads, and strong coffee. Look like you love me. Hey, honey, I'm a wild. That's Country. 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
1: Good morning. It's Monday, September 21st. Estevan is looking at what could come next after Terry Clark's weekend show at Affinity Place. A fatal plane crash near Kisby is under investigation, and the Southeast Viragos are celebrating a win in their home opener. For Discover Estevan News, I'm Daniel Esplin. Terry Clark brought country music to Estevan on Friday with a performance at Affinity Place. Community Services Director Aaron Wilson says ticket sales were strong and the city was pleased with the community's response.
2: The response that we had with ticket sales was certainly something that we were proud of. It's always great to see the purchasing of the tickets and the faces in the seats.
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0: with plenty of sunshine. After that, Friday stays warm at 26 with a mix of sun and cloud. 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

There's Riley Green, Worst Way on Country 106.1. Good morning. I'm Brock Cullen. Hope you're having a wonderful Monday. We're sitting at 6 here this morning, and coming up from Sun 102, Daniel Esplin will be joining us for our question of the day. Here's Luke Combs, Be By You.

0: There's Luke Combs, Be By You on Country 106.1. Hope you're having a wonderful Monday. Let's get into our question of the day.
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0: Good morning and happy Monday. We are back with our question of the day this week. Kicking things off, you know, there's a lot of great events happening around town here. So we want to know this Monday morning, what are you most looking forward to this week?
2: The party of the quarter century. One night only, Friday.
3: Yeah, we're doing the 25-year anniversary of Sun 102 Friday. The whole community is invited to hang out and celebrate. That's 5 to 8 at the Taylorton Room with the Days Inn. I ordered the cake on Friday. They said, is a cake for 80 people going to be enough? And I went, I hope so. We think there'll probably be at least 60, maybe 70. But you never know. With it being open to everyone, there could be a lot of folks that stop by. And we actually had one of our 25 qualifiers for the $3,000 travel voucher from Denise Taylor at Travel Only drop out, meaning Friday night while we're there, we're actually going to pick somebody from the audience to be our 25th qualifier and possibly have a chance at winning big. So, yeah, I'm really excited about it because it's been, what is it, almost 2 months of planning, preparing, doing stuff on the radio, talking to people, talking to myself, trying not to go crazy. And so, yeah, that's it for me coming up on Friday. How about you, bud?
0: I'm going to say coming up on Saturday, hockey is coming back. I think we're all excited for the Estevan Bruins home opener. There's going to be a tailgate party from 4 to 6. It's going to be a lot of fun, and it's going to really ramp things up because they are playing, of course, our Highway 39 rival, the Weyburn Red Wings. It's going to be a lot of fun. I'm super excited that the Bruins are going to be coming back here to Estevan. Honorable mention to moving into the house that I bought, too.
3: There you go. Yeah, that'll be pretty exciting for you. Welcome to Estevan permanently now. Now that you have a house, you're kind of stuck here forever. I should mention this for Bruins fans. We put out a poll Friday asking people like, hey, how many games do you plan on going to this year? And most of the folks that responded were season ticket holders, which is pretty cool. We also asked, who are you most excited to see out on the ice? And our new captain, Eden Lang, was the clear favorite with Gunnar Moore in second. So anyways, we want to know for everyone else, what are you excited about this week? Hit us up on the Sun Talk and Text line at 634-1023
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9: We've got a nice day ahead once an early fog clears with mainly sunny conditions and a high of 20. Tonight will be clear as we drop to 8, then tomorrow warms to 23 with plenty of sunshine. Find your full forecast anytime at discoveresteban.com.
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There's Danielle Towns. Sunshine's free on Country 106.1. Good morning. I'm Brock Cullen. Hope you're having a fantastic Monday. Got a high of 22 today, and let's get into it. It is time for the Birthday Corner. Happy birthday.

As always, up for grabs, we have an 8-inch round ice cream cake from our friends over at Dairy Queen. So thank you goes out to them this morning. Don't have too many birthdays this Monday morning. Kicking things off, got a happy birthday going out to David Ackrell. Hope your day is filled with plenty of laughs, great company, and some well-deserved time to celebrate. Happy birthday goes out to David this morning. Happy birthday wishes going out to Carter Workman. Wishing you an awesome day and a fantastic year ahead. Happy birthday goes out to Carter. Happy birthday to Teresa Litke. Hope today brings you lots of happiness and plenty of reasons to smile. Hope you have a fantastic birthday today. Happy birthday going out to Les Naka. Happy birthday, Les. Have a fantastic birthday and enjoy every minute of your special day. Happy birthday goes out to Les this morning. And last but certainly not least, for Monday's edition of the Birthday Corner, happy birthday going out to Daryl Mack. Wishing you a memorable day filled with good times and great people. Hope you have the best birthday ever. I gotta spin the wheel. See who's gonna be walking away with this 8-inch round ice cream cake from our friends at Dairy Queen.

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0: It warms to 23 with sunshine. Wednesday reaches 24. Then Thursday is the warmest day ahead at 27. After that, Friday stays mild with a high of 26 and a mix of sun and cloud. The forecast can change at any time, so stay one step ahead with the Discover Estevan app.
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Here's Ella Langley, Be Her on Country 106.1. Good morning, I'm Brock Cullen. Hope you're having a wonderful Monday morning. Got a high of 22. We're sitting at 8 here this morning. The sun definitely out there shining now. Don't have to worry about rain for today. Doesn't really look like we're going to be getting some rain for this week, so it's a good thing for the farmers as we make our last grain rush. Hopefully they can be out on the fields, kind of wrapping things up. Every farmer that we've talked to, sick and tired of the rain, which brings us to our chat with Ryan Saxon, our last grain rush winner. Good morning.

0: Happy Monday. I'm Brock Cullen. On the phone with us, we are joined with our Grain Rush winner with Next Acre Real Estate. We're joined with Ryan Saxon. Good morning, Ryan. How are you?
1: Pretty good. Yourself?
0: I'm doing good. Thank you. And congratulations on being our last Grain Rush winner of the year. How have crops been this year?
1: Not the greatest. With all the moisture we've had, I guess, you know, and set everything back here quite a bit, so hoping for it to dry up so we can get this hop off here this year and wrap up.
0: And what did you all grow this year?
1: Barley and durum, wheat, canola, and some peas.
0: And how long have you been farming in southeast Saskatchewan?
1: We started up in probably 2014.
0: And how many crew members do you have, and is it kind of an all-family-run farm?
1: Yeah, me and my boy and my wife run it there. There's about eight of us total. So,
0: and to wrap it up, how much do you have left, and when do you kind of want to be wrapped up? I know the rain has probably pushed you back a good amount of time.
1: Yeah, if we can get some good going, we still got about 3 weeks here to finish up there, but we've got about another roughly 30 quarters here yet to do, so need 3 good weeks to finish up and hopefully move on to next year.
0: Well, congratulations on being our last Grain Rush winner this year. Also, thank you goes out to KFC, Eggum Seed Sales, Red Diamond Exteriors, Paco Tire Inc., Nelson Motors and Equipment, McDonald's, Estevan, and UFA. And thank you again, Ryan. We'll be seeing you with your lunch.
1: Okay, thank you.
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Tim and the Glory Boys, when you know on Country 106.1. Good morning. Hope you're having a great Monday. Got a high today of 22, mainly sunny skies. And today is day number one of five to win tickets to Outlaw Country. We want to give you those tickets to go see David James and Big River live at the Orpheum Theater in Estevan on Saturday, September 26th. 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

0: 636-6106 for your chance to win today's giveaway. Good morning, I'm Brock Cullen. Joining us this morning from the Southern Plains Co-op, we have Brooke. Good morning, Brooke.
1: Good morning, how are you?
0: I'm doing good, how are you?
1: Doing well, yep.
0: Yeah, and Fuel Good Days, that was on September 15th, which took place at Southern Plains Co-op locations in Oxbow, Carlisle, and Estevan. Brooke, how did Fuel Good Days go this year, and what was it like seeing the community come out and support the event at all three locations?
1: Yeah, well, we really look forward to Fuel Good Days every year. It's just like a fun way for our community to come together. I mean, typically you need fuel anyways, so just by doing what you do on a regular day and filling up your tank, you're able to support a local group or organization. So it was a great day, but I wanted to ask you, I believe this is your first Fuel Good Day with us, so how was your first Fuel Good Day?
0: It was awesome. It was so cool to see all the people coming in and supporting all of the locations down in Oxbow, Carlisle, Estevan, and really helping boost their own communities. It was such a feel-good moment.
1: Yeah. At one point when you were at the 4th Street location, I looked over and like every single pump was full. And so that's great. And that's what it's all about. And we certainly like to see that. So we just wanted to extend a thank you to everybody who supported us on that day. And we don't quite have the totals yet, but we're looking forward to announcing those totals. Well, sometime this week.
0: Yeah, and we look forward to seeing those totals. And thank you, Brooke, for hopping on the phone with us this Monday morning.
1: Yeah, not a problem.
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0: An early fog should clear, leaving us with plenty of sunshine and a high of 20 today. Tonight clears with a low of 8, then tomorrow is sunny and warmer with a high of 23. Find your full forecast anytime at discoverestevan.com.
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John Party, Friday Night Heartbreaker on Country 106.1. Good morning, I'm Brock Cullen. We're sitting at 8 here this morning in Estevan. Here's Stella Lefty, Boston. On a train.

0: Del Smith, Good Time Goes on Country 106.1. Good morning, I'm Brock Cullen. Hope you're having a wonderful Monday. Got a high today of 22. Of course, we'll have a full forecast coming up in just a few moments. 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
1: Good morning. It's Monday, September 21st. Estevan is looking at what could come next after Terry Clark's weekend show at Affinity Place. A fatal plane crash near Kisby is under investigation, and the Southeast Viragos are celebrating a win in their home opener. For Discover Estevan News, I'm Daniel Esplin. Terry Clark brought country music to Estevan on Friday with a performance at Affinity Place. Community Services Director Aaron Wilson says ticket sales were strong, and the city was pleased with the community's response.
2: The response that we had with ticket sales was certainly something that we were proud of. It's always great to see the purchasing of the tickets and the

There's Josh Ross, single again on Country 106.1. Good morning, I'm Brock Cullen. Hope you're having a wonderful Monday. Got a high of 22, mainly sunny skies. We're sitting at 12. Here's Taylor Swift. I knew it. I knew you.

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0: Tyler Joe Miller under the influence on Country 106.1. Good morning. I'm Brock Cullen. Got a high of 22. It's going to be mainly sunny throughout the day today as well. And don't forget to enter in for day one of five to win tickets to Outlaw Country. We're giving you a chance to go see David James and Big River live at the Orpheum Theater Saturday, September 26th. To enter, it's simple. All you got to do, text CASH to the Room by Room Furniture talk and text line 636-6106. That's it. And you get your entry in for day number one of five. So if you don't win today, you still have four more opportunities as well. Tickets are also on sale at the Orpheum Theater box office as well as Hender Drugs.
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7: An early fog should clear, leaving us with plenty of sunshine and a high of 20 today. Tonight clears with a low of 8. Then tomorrow is sunny and warmer with a high of 23.

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Brothers of Reckless and Dean Brody, hometown heroes on Country 106.1. Good morning, I'm Brock Cullen. Hope you're having a wonderful Monday. Got a high today of 22. It's going to be sunny throughout the day as well. Don't forget to go and check out on discoverestevan.com, the hometown hero of this week. And you can catch up on all the hometown heroes that have been done. Nice little written story about them, all the work that they do in the community as well. That's available on discoverestevan.com. Here's Shaboozy. Good news.

0: Tim Hicks, the pilot on Country 106.1. Good morning. I'm Brock Cullen. Sun is out there shining. We're sitting at 12, and Saturday is the day. The Estevan Bruins home opener is coming up at Affinity Place. They're kicking things off with a big-time tailgate party before the puck drop, so make sure to join the fun on Saturday from 4 to 6 for an unforgettable mix of the Estevan Bruins players for the 2026-27 season. Then after that, you get your face painted, you bounced around, you met the players. It's time to head inside as the Bruins take on our rival, the Weyburn Red Wings, in the home opener. Nothing says hockey season is back quite like a packed Affinity Place, a rivalry game, and a whole lot of noise from the home time crowd.
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2: Now, your Discover Estevan weather.
7: We've got a nice day ahead once an early fog clears with mainly sunny conditions and a high of 20. Tonight will be clear as we drop to 8, then tomorrow warms to 23 with plenty of sunshine. Find your full forecast anytime at discoverestevan.com.
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1: Dan Davidson, found on Country 106.1. Good morning. I'm Brock Cullen. Got a high today of 22. Mainly sunny skies throughout the day today as well. 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

0: Merrifield, Glenda Johnson says the time gap can be frustrating for businesses.
1: On businesses, with us dealing with them in that we're going to have to be ordering parts and stuff earlier, and anything communication that we have, we're going to have to be right on top of it. It's going to have to be at the top of our morning schedule.
0: Manitoba will stay 1 hour ahead of Saskatchewan, barring any future changes. No single Estevan neighborhood emerged as the clear priority in a Discover Estevan road and sidewalk poll. 30% of respondents said several areas need similar attention. Pleasantdale, Hillcrest, and the city center each received 20% of votes. Overall, 70% said the city should begin with the most deteriorated roads and sidewalks. You can see the complete neighborhood breakdown at discoverestevan.com.
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0: The 3-0 Southeast Viragos started their home football schedule with a 38-28 victory over the Melville Vipers Saturday night. Running back Morgan Hayes talks about the Viragos' offensive performance.
3: Offense, we did phenomenal. Everyone was making their blocks. It was a little slippery out, so that made it difficult, but we all pushed through, got to the right people. Everyone had fun. No one was mad at each other. We would mess up. We would reset. It was really good.
0: The Viragos will take on Yorkton, who is also sitting at 3-0 in their next game. It was a challenging weekend for Estevan Minor football, with the Weyburn Falcons blanking the U-14 Oilers 44-0, the Moose Jaw Central Cyclones defeating the Elks 62-16, and the Assiniboine Rockets beating the U-12 Chargers 44-0. Despite the loss, Oilers head coach Kelly Gurdon says progress is being made.
4: Every week they're gaining a little bit more, and it's nice to see a couple of few players that we have are doing phenomenal.
0: Estevan coaches will be looking for that steady improvement to continue as the season moves forward. The Estevan Bruins are 0-1 after a 6-2 loss to the Yorkton Terriers in their season opener Saturday. Gunnar Moore got Estevan on the board in the second, and Lachlan Tedaranko made it a one-goal game early in the third. Up next for the Black and Gold is a home-and-home series with our Highway 39 rivals, the Weyburn Red Wings, Friday and Saturday night, with the first game in Weyburn starting at 7. And then in Major League Baseball, the Toronto Blue Jays salvaged the final game of their series against the Texas Rangers with a 7-2 win yesterday. Toronto dropped the first two games of the weekend before scoring four times in the seventh inning. The Jays begin a series against the Baltimore Orioles tonight at 4:35 p.m.
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0: We've got a quiet stretch of weather ahead, and temperatures will keep climbing as the week goes on. Any fog around early should clear, leaving us mainly sunny with a high of 20 today. Tonight is clear with a low of 8. Tomorrow warms to 23 with sunshine. Wednesday reaches 24. Then Thursday is the warmest day ahead at 27. After that, Friday stays mild with a high of 26 and a mix of sun and cloud. The forecast can change at any time, so stay one step ahead with the Discover Estevan app.
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There's the James Barker Band After Dark on Country 106.1. Good morning, I'm Brock Cullen, sitting at 16 here in Estevan. Mainly sunny skies, got a high of 22. Here's Travis Tritt. Here's a quarter.

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1: An early fog should clear, leaving us with plenty of sunshine and a high of 20 today. Tonight clears with a low of 8, then tomorrow is sunny and warmer with a high of 23. Find your full forecast anytime at discoverestevan.com.
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There's High Valley. I'm leaving you on Country 106.1. Good morning. I'm Brock Cullen. Hope you're having a fantastic Monday. Got a high of 22, mainly sunny skies throughout the day today. And don't forget to text in cash for your chance to win two tickets to Outlaw Country at the Orpheum Theater this weekend. 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We're going to be announcing that winner here coming up soon in the 11 o'clock hour. 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
10: Now, your Discover Estevan weather.

0: A nice day ahead once an early fog clears with mainly sunny conditions and a high of 20. Tonight will be clear as we drop to 8, then tomorrow warms to 23 with plenty of sunshine. Find your full forecast anytime at discoversvan.com.
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0: There's Dallas Smith, Timeless on Country 106.1. Good morning. I'm Brock Cullen. Hope you're having a fantastic Friday. We got a high today of 22. It's going to be sunny throughout the day today as well. 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
8: An early fog should clear, leaving us with plenty of sunshine and a high of 20 today. Tonight clears with a low of 8, then tomorrow is sunny and warmer with a high of 23. Find your full forecast anytime at discoverestevan.com.
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There's the Recklaws, where I'm from, on Country 106.1. Good morning, I'm Brock Cullen. Hope you're having a fantastic start to your work week. Got a high today of 22, mainly sunny skies. Here's Thelma and James, alternate ending.

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0: Sully Burrows, Put It On Me on Country 106.1. Good morning. Hope you're having a wonderful Monday. Got a high today of 22, mainly sunny skies throughout the day today as well. And we got a winner. Big congratulations going out to Richard, who is heading out for a night of Outlaw Country. Richard has scored two tickets to North America's number one tribute to Johnny Cash and Waylon Jennings. That's right. That's on Saturday, September 26th. Richard and a guest are going to be singing along to some classics. So congratulations goes out to Richard. Grab your plus one, get those boots ready and have an absolute blast down at Outlaw Country. And don't worry, if you didn't win today, you still have four more chances to win throughout the week today as well.
1: I'm Vincent Dupuis from Discover Estevan, and here's what's coming up in the news on the hour. A wet September is creating challenges for farmers across southeast Saskatchewan. Fields have remained muddy after repeated rounds of rain, making it difficult for equipment to get into the field. Agrologist Edgar Hammermeister says the wet conditions are putting added pressure on crops as harvest season continues.
2: APAS is welcoming a proposed federal tax change that could help farmers invest in new equipment and technology. The federal government's productivity mega deduction is a proposed tax measure that would permanently allow immediate expensing of most depreciable capital investments acquired on or after September 15th, 2026. President Bill Probelsky is pleased with the announcement, noting the deduction would allow producers to write off the full cost of eligible capital purchases in the year they're bought.
3: Farming these days is very capital intensive with the purchasing of equipment. You know, it's not unusual for a producer to be looking at, spending $1 million on a piece of equipment. So having the ability to depreciate that total cost of that equipment in the first year of purchase gives that producer a financial tool to manage their tax situation when deciding to make those purchases.
2: For Golden West, I'm Glendale Allen Vossler.
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1: Current conditions, hour-by-hour temperatures, and the weather radar map are all in one spot. 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

cut them loose. Good afternoon. Happy Monday. Happy last official day of summer. Chat more on that after Zach Top. But first, here's George Strait.

0: South of Sanity. Hey, I'm Sharon Church. Today is the last official day of summer. Although I think for many of us, we waved bye-bye to summer once September arrived, right? Because fall is such a short season. We have to make the most of it. Well, the fall experience is super short. Between summer weather lingering longer and longer into fall and winter showing up in November, it doesn't leave much time for plaid jackets and pumpkin spice. Am I right? The fall experience, it's like the Goldilocks weather. Not too cold and not too hot. Just right.
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2: Today's going to be sunny and a high of 22. Tonight's going to be partially cloudy and a low of 8. Tomorrow's going to be partially cloudy and a high of 23. And tomorrow night's going to be clear with a low of 10. For your local 5-day forecast, you can download our Discover Estevan app.
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0: Jason Aldean, Don't Tell On Me. Hey, I'm Sharon Church. The leaves are starting to turn one by one. It's amazing how some have completely gone orange and others are still very much green. You could kind of close your eyes and kind of see summer and fall simultaneously going on. Oh, they're beautiful, though. It's just too bad they don't last for longer. Every time we see the leaves turn, we think, oh, let's get to the park, get some fall family pics for our Christmas card. And then we wait a couple of days, get the kids all dressed up, get to the park, and realize that all of the leaves have fallen. And now we just have dead bare trees. Every year we do this. Not one picture with reds, oranges, and yellow. Well, I guess that's what Photoshop is for.
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15: Today's going to be sunny and a high of 22. Tonight's going to be partially cloudy and a low of 8. Tomorrow's going to be partially cloudy and a high of 23. And tomorrow night's going to be clear with a low of 10. For your local 5-day forecast, you can download our Discover Estevan app.
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0: loved Gratitude Day. Hey, I'm Sharon Church. Did you know that your brain can be rewired? It's true. Every thought you have creates a pathway in your brain. And the more you think those thoughts, the more worn that pathway gets, making it easier and easier to take that path. Negative thoughts create negative pathways. But when you practice gratitude, you literally replace those pathways to create a more positive path. And you can be grateful for just about anything. Just try. Pick one thing you're grateful for today. Say it out loud. And if it's a person, tell them.
1: I'm Vincent Dupuy from Discover Estevan, and here's what's coming up in the news on the hour. The Homespun Craft and Quilt Show drew visitors.

0: visitors to Carlisle over the weekend with dozens of colorful quilts on display. The exhibit featured a wide range of patterns, themes, and creative designs. Chair Nicole Curie says the quilt display showcased both craftsmanship and artistic expression from across the region. More on that in just a few minutes.
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0: The Bears also got strong performances from new goaltender Parker Schmidt and Ryland Davyduk. SVN opens the regular season Friday and Saturday in Saskatoon against the Contacts. A pair of local school golf athletes are moving on to provincial competition. Estevan Comprehensive School's Eva Geddick won her district event and will compete at provincials in Humboldt September 25th and 26th. Meanwhile, Lantman School's Branson posted a 76 at senior district golf in Kenosi, tying for second place. He'll also be heading to Humboldt for senior provincials.
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0: Today is sunny and a high of 22. Tuesday is going to be partially cloudy and a high of 23. Wednesday is going to be cloudy and a high of 19. And Thursday is going to be sunny with a high of 26. And Friday is going to be sunny with a high of 24. For your local five-day forecast, you can visit discoverestevan.com.
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11: Today's going to be sunny and a high of 22. Tonight's going to be partially cloudy and a low of 8. Tomorrow's going to be partially cloudy and a high of 23. And tomorrow night's going to be clear with a low of 10. For your local 5-day forecast, you can download our Discover Estevan app.
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3: Today's going to be sunny and a high of 22. Tonight's going to be partially cloudy and a low of 8. Tomorrow's going to be partially cloudy and a high of 23. And tomorrow night's going to be clear with a low of 10. For your local 5-day forecast, you can download our Discover Estevan app.
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0: and Cadillacs. Dwight Yoakam. Hey, I'm Sharon Church, and it's now time for your sort of sports report. Oh, the Jays are making it harder and harder to get to that season finale. That's what I'm going to call it from now on. They did win one yesterday against the Rangers, but they lost the series. This is likely the last week of baseball for the Jays. Six games left. They start in Baltimore tonight. Then they get Thursday off and go home to host Cincinnati this weekend.
1: I'm Vincent Dupuis from Discover Estevan, and here's what's coming up in the news on the hour. A wet September is creating challenges for farmers across southeast Saskatchewan. Fields have remained muddy after repeated rounds of rain, making it difficult for equipment to get into the field. Agrologist Edgar Hammermeister says the wet conditions are putting added pressure on crops as harvest season continues.
2: They may rule the house, demand dinner on schedule, or claim the sunniest spot on the couch. But even the mighty ruler of the house needs a health check. 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

0: great preseason victory. Estevan also picked up wins over Brandon and Notre Dame earlier in exhibition play. Now the Bears turn their attention to the regular season. They open with a pair of games in Saskatoon against the Contacts on September 25th and 26th. The home opener is October 2nd and 3rd at Affinity Place against the Swift Current Legionnaires. Two local school golf athletes have punched their ticket to provincial competition. Eva Geddick of Estevan Comprehensive School finished first at districts and will compete at provincials in Humboldt September 25th and 26th. Lantman School's Branson also earned a spot at provincials after trying for second at senior district golf in Kenosi with a score of 76. The senior provincial golf championship will be held in Humboldt.
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0: Today is going to be sunny and a high of 22. Tomorrow is going to be partially cloudy and a high of 23. Wednesday is going to be cloudy and a high of 19. Thursday is going to be sunny and a high of 26. And Friday is going to be sunny with a high of 24. For your local five-day forecast, you can visit discoverestevan.com.
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4: Today's going to be sunny and a high of 22. Tonight's going to be partially cloudy and a low of 8. Tomorrow's going to be partially cloudy and a high of 23. And tomorrow night's going to be clear with a low of 10. For your local 5-day forecast, you can download our Discover Estevan app.
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Mackenzie Porter, I Bet You Break My Heart. I'm Sharon Church. Morgan Wallen up ahead with I Got Better, but first, here's Tennille Towns. Sunshine's free.

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7: Today's going to be sunny and a high of 22. Tonight's going to be partially cloudy and a low of 8. Tomorrow's going to be partially cloudy and a high of 23. And tomorrow night's going to be clear with a low of 10. For your local 5-day forecast, you can download our Discover Estevan app.
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0: somewhere. Tim Hicks, Sam, Sharon Church. There are very few things that everyone can agree on, right? But I think it's unanimous. Paper straws are the worst, right? They're the worst. Find me a person who likes a paper straw and we can finally confirm that aliens exist. I don't know why we're still subjecting ourselves to that torture. You know where we should have gone all in paper-wise? Grocery bags. It's been years and I still can never remember to bring my reusable bags. So I either buy more or try to balance everything in my arms. You ever get offered a sturdy brown paper bag? It's the best. They hold so much. They're cheap. And the best part of all, you recycle the bag, never having to hoard 100 bags you never remember to use.
1: I'm Vincent Dupuis from Discover Estevan, and here's what's coming up in the news on the hour. The Homespun Craft and Quilt Show drew visitors to Carlisle over the weekend with dozens of colorful quilts on display. 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Chair Nicole Curie says the quilt display showcased both craftsmanship and artistic expression from across the region. More on that in just a few minutes.
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11: Today's going to be sunny and a high of 22. Tonight's going to be partially cloudy and a low of 8. Tomorrow's going to be partially cloudy and a high of 23. And tomorrow night's going to be clear with a low of 10. For your local 5-day forecast, you can download our Discover Estevan app.
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Amazing. Sasha, Hey Mom, I Made It. I'm Sharon Church. Riley Green and Ella Langley, Don't Mind If I Do, up ahead. But first, here's Dallas Smith. Good Time Goes.

0: Riley Green and Ella Langley, Don't Mind If I Do. I'm Sharon Church. Gonna take just a little break, but we'll get you back into the tunes real soon. Paul Brandt on the way with Small Towns and Big Dreams. And Taylor Swift, I Knew It, I Knew You, coming up next.
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6: Now, your Discover Estevan weather.
7: Today's going to be sunny and a high of 22. Tonight's going to be partially cloudy and a low of 8. Tomorrow's going to be partially cloudy and a high of 23. And tomorrow night's going to be clear with a low of 10. For your local 5-day forecast, you can download our Discover Estevan app.
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Did you head to the movies over the weekend? Hey, I'm Sharon Church. Absolutely not. No. A horror movie is the number one movie this week. Resident Evil topped North American theaters, taking in $60 million in its opening. No, thank you. I cannot. I can't even watch scary like commercials without covering my eyes. Number two, second spot, Practical Magic 2, earning $12.2 million. And in third place, Spider-Man, of course, brand new day, selling $6.5 million more in seats. Three movies to watch for this Friday coming up. Heart of the Beast, that's that survival movie with Brad Pitt. The thriller Primetime with Rob.

0: Robert Pattinson and the animated family adventure Forgotten Island with the voices of Dave Franco, her, Joe Coy, and The Daily Show's Ronnie Chang.
1: I'm Vincent Dupuis from Discover Estevan, and here's what's coming up in the news on the hour. A wet September is creating challenges for farmers across southeast Saskatchewan. Fields have remained muddy after repeated rounds of rain, making it difficult for equipment to get into the field. Agrologist Edgar Hammermeister says the wet conditions are putting added pressure on crops as harvest season continues.
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0: 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That will make advertising a little bit easier. The next film that we're bringing in is actually a documentary. We haven't done that much up to this point, and we are really looking forward to bringing in Art of Adventure.
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1: The Innovex Estevan Bears have finished their preseason with a perfect 4-0 record. Several players made an impact offensively, led by returning forward Taryn Anderson with 7 points. Kobe Deck led Bears defensemen with 6 points, while Carter Ryshuk and Mason Brickshaw each had 5. The Bears also got strong performances from new goaltender Parker Schmidt and Rylan Daviduk. Estevan opens the regular season Friday and Saturday in Saskatoon against the Contacts. A pair of local school golf athletes are moving on to provincial competition. Estevan Comprehensive School's Eva Geddick won her district event and will compete at provincials in Humboldt September 25th and 26th. Meanwhile, Lantman School's Branson posted a 76 at senior district golf in Kenosi, tying for second place. He'll also be heading to Humboldt for senior provincials.
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1: Today is sunny and a high of 22. Tuesday is going to be partially cloudy and a high of 23. Wednesday is going to be cloudy and a high of 19. And Thursday is going to be sunny with a high of 26. And Friday is going to be sunny with a high of 24. For your local 5-day forecast, you can visit discoverestevan.com.
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2: Now, your Discover Estevan weather.
3: Today's going to be sunny and a high of 22. Tonight's going to be partially cloudy and a low of 8. Tomorrow's going to be partially cloudy and a high of 23. And tomorrow night's going to be clear with a low of 10. For your local 5-day forecast, you can download our Discover Estevan app.
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for a drink. Sean Austin. I'm Sharon Church. Lainey Wilson, Somewhere Over Laredo, coming up. But first, here's Tim Hicks with The Pilot.

0: Lainey Wilson, Somewhere Over Laredo. I'm Sharon Church. The leaves on the trees look so beautiful. I'm the first one to complain when they start to turn in August, but in September, bring it on. Just too bad they don't last for longer. Every time we see the leaves turn, we think, oh, let's go to the park and get some fall family pics for our Christmas card, right? And then we wait a couple of days, get the kids all dressed up, go to the park, and then realize all the leaves have fallen, and now we just have dead bare trees. Every year we do this. Not one picture with reds, oranges, and yellows. Well, I guess that's what Photoshop is for.
1: So, what do you think about the new bylaw?
2: New bylaw?
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16: Today's going to be sunny and a high of 22. Tonight's going to be partially cloudy and a low of 8. Tomorrow's going to be partially cloudy and a high of 23. And tomorrow night's going to be clear with a low of 10. For your local 5-day forecast, you can download our Discover Estevan app.
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0: Did you know that your brain can be rewired? It's true. Every thought you have creates a pathway in your brain. And the more you think those thoughts, the more worn that pathway gets, making it easier and easier to take that path. Negative thoughts create negative pathways. But when you practice gratitude, you literally replace those pathways to create a more positive path. And you can be grateful for just about anything. Try it. Pick one thing you're grateful for today and say it out loud. And if it's a person, tell them.
1: I'm Vincent Dupuy from Discover Estevan, and here's what's coming up in the news on the hour. The Homespun Craft and Quilt Show drew visitors to Carlisle over the weekend with dozens of colorful quilts on display. The exhibit featured a wide range of patterns, themes, and creative designs. Chair Nicole Curie says the quilt display showcased both craftsmanship and artistic expression from across the region. More on that in just a few minutes.
2: New federal funding will support a number of farm safety initiatives, the government providing up to $1.7 million to the Canadian Agricultural Safety Association through the Anti-Competitiveness Program. CASA's executive director, Sandra Miller, says the funding will help expand safety campaigns, youth education programs, mental health resources, and grain safety training for workers and emergency responders. As Parliament resumes, Conservatives will be pressing the Liberal government for answers on trade and international relations. Conservative Shadow Minister for Agriculture John Barlow wants to know why the deal with President Trump fell apart and just what does having closer ties with the EU really mean.
3: The EU does a great job of regulating their farmers out of business. And I don't think aligning with European standards with a carbon border adjustment, deforestation or other rules that they have is good for Canadian agriculture.
2: For Golden West, I'm Glendale Allen Vossler.
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0: think is you drunk? Hey, I'm Sharon Church, and it's now time for your sort of sports report. Oh, the Jays are making it harder and harder to get to that season finale. That's what I'm going to call it from here on out, by the way. They did win one yesterday against the Rangers, but they lost the series. This is likely the last week of baseball for the Jays. Six games left. They start in Baltimore tonight. Then they get Thursday off and go home to host Cincinnati this weekend.
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5: Today's going to be sunny and a high of 22. Tonight's going to be partially cloudy and a low of 8. Tomorrow's going to be partially cloudy and a high of 23. And tomorrow night's going to be clear with a low of 10. For your local 5-day forecast, you can download our Discover Estevan app.
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0: 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Hey, I'm Sharon Church. 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Paper straws are just the worst. 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Grocery bags. 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You ever get offered a sturdy brown paper bag at the grocery store? It's the best. They hold so much, and they're cheap. And the best part of all, you recycle the bag, never having to hoard 100 bags you never remember to use.
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4: 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Wayne's Wiener Wagon and Cherry on Top will also be there to help make it a great day. And don't forget, the fans will choose their favorite vehicle with a prize package up for grabs.
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11: Tonight's going to be clear and a low of 8. Tomorrow's going to be sunny and a high of 22. And tomorrow night's going to be partially cloudy with a low of 9. For your local 5-day forecast, you can download our Discover Estevan app.
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0: The Washboard Union Band on our t-shirt. I'm Sharon Church. What's the secret to great chili? Well, now that the leaves are starting to turn, I think we might be ready to cook up a big pot of chili. Like, there's just something about fall and eating a nice hearty meal, right? But chili is really the type of meal that can be wildly different depending on the recipe. Some swear by a slow simmer. Others add beer, chocolate, or even five different kinds of beans. And everyone thinks their chili is the best. So my chili is the best, though, okay? My chili's the best, and I'll tell you my secret, because I don't believe in gatekeeping. Maple syrup style beans. Oh, yeah, it adds a sweet kick. And if you want the kids or your picky husband to eat the chili, those brown beans are the only beans added to my chili, at least. I know, can you really call it a chili when there's essentially no beans present? But I'm gonna, because it's the only meal my entire family will eat without grumbling.
1: I'm Vincent Dupuy from Discover Estevan, and here's what's coming up in the news on the hour. A wet September is creating challenges for farmers across southeast Saskatchewan. Fields have remained muddy after repeated rounds of rain, making it difficult for equipment to get into the field. Agrologist Edgar Hammermeister says the wet conditions are putting added pressure on crops as harvest season continues.
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